0: went 243 plate appearances without a home run.
1: Yeah.
0: From last September 27th through May 30th this season, did not have a homer.
1: Yeah, I mean, it was baffling, you know, but, you know, he's still doing a lot of things well. It's just that they need so much more from him.
0: He hit 25 last year as he takes the changeup low and away. 1-2, the count. He's been a home run champion before. He led the National League back in 2021. He hit 42 home runs.
1: Yeah.
0: Campusano at first, two outs. Emmett Sheehan from the set. And now steps off. Right-handed hitter taps the plate, slightly open with that stance. Campusano a short lead over there at first. Sheehan from the belt. And the 1-2. Swing and a ball popped up. Behind second base, out to shallow right, goes Freeland. The right fielder calls him off, and Call makes the catch to retire the side. No runs, no hits, a runner left for the Padres. We go to the last of the third. Ohtani due up third. Scoreless Padres and Dodgers.
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0: 8-9-1 for the Dodgers. Freeland, Alonso, Ohtani against J.P. Sears. No score last of the third. Alex Freeland, 225, three homers, right-handed batter, and he takes a strike from the lefty Sears. Freeland in there at second base, despite being just 3-for-27 against left-handed pitching this year. Was not in the original lineup, but then it was adjusted by David Roberts, and Dave Roberts putting Freeland in the game as he takes down low a sinker. It's 1-1.
1: Yeah, well, Tommy Edman, and, you know, whatever question marks are him not being able to go today, but they've had this challenge all season, really, and found a way to produce.
0: 1-1 pitch, mighty cut, swing and a miss at a slider. And it's 1-2 on Freeland as Edman was hit by a Mason Miller pitch last night. And still coming back from that ankle injury, and the Dodgers giving him a day. And they told Max Muncy, you're going to have the day off, and didn't want to mess with that. And that's what set the wheels in motion to move Rojas from second to third. And Edman out of the lineup. 1-2 pitch, swing and a miss, elevated.

0: with a call like this because Messi had a very similar instance earlier in the World Cup and wasn't even carded at all, let alone a red. So it was a bad call and it shouldn't have happened to begin with. And I don't want this reversal and the way it went down to overshadow what this U.S. men's national team has been able to accomplish. And if they win tonight, what they continue to accomplish.
1: All right. There's a lot still to get to, obviously, with that. Today, at I believe at noon Eastern time, NBA moves can be made official. But the biggest of NBA moves will not be made official today at noon Eastern. We will explain coming up after CeCe has this from Granger.
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0: in arms about this. It shouldn't matter who is out there. I want you to be whole so that I can beat you whole.
1: Of course.
0: That's the way I would look at it as an American.
1: I understand.
2: Yeah, I'm with Smalls on this one. Opponents are nameless, faceless.
0: Mm-hmm.
2: Don't care. If they're not wearing my jersey, don't matter.
1: I understand, and that's great competitive nature. Totally understand that. But, again, I'm going to go back to the thing that I've been saying. This feels like two wrongs to make it right. Right? He should never have been given a red card, and it should never have gotten to a point where government had to get involved in soccer to reinstate a player. Like two wrongs made the right here. That's any government. That is not specific to this president, this country. That is projecting out to 4 years from now in Portugal that they now can say, if we don't like the way something goes, we have a direct line to FIFA and we have a precedent for something to be changed. That's the reality of this. 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

0: I mean, they just sat back for the last, and Pickford was the man of the match.
1: Yeah.
0: I don't think there was any question.
1: And Bellingham, but yeah.
0: Yeah, but, well, yeah, of course, with the two goals.
1: Everyone, but yeah, Pickford was just punching everything out.
0: But Pickford set up the third goal. Man, you want to talk about a weapon. That leg of Pickford is he gets you down in a hurry.
1: Oh, he can blast it. He can
0: Holy
1: blast
0: crap.
1: It length of the field. A lot of them can, but Pickford's the Everton goalie, which is one of the craziest things in the world, is how are we hanging on to the top goalkeeper in London, and he just likes Everton, so he stays for the punishment and the flogging. But he had a phenomenal game.
0: Oh my God! Well, the stops,
1: all the defense, their entire back line was incredible of getting it out of there. But his stops, but also how about that one that almost dribbled in the last seconds of the match?
0: Yes.
1: Or they let it keep going. They let the match go another minute and a half, and I'm like, God. FIFA,
0: well, that one.
1: Score.
0: Well, that one was the defender actually kicked it right next to the goal.
1: Was that the defender that
0: defender
1: did it?
0: Defender okay. kicked that. Holy that. Like, crap! It was like, oh my God, this is crap. Was crazy, but he was standing on his head. He was unbelievable.
1: How about this?
0: How many stops he had?
1: You're gonna love this. I had a buddy of mine who thought the game was in hand, so he played $200 play online. I guess it was legally -850 London. Or England when it was 2-0. He said 2 minutes later, Mexico scores.
0: Mm-hmm.
1: Second half, and then you had this sweat the rest of the half was like a nightmare for England. Then they get a red card. He's like, I had to sweat about, I guess it turns into 40 minutes total of when you added time, more than that, of playing a man down. Now, they did get a penalty kick where they scored again, but then Mexico got a penalty kick. They scored. And that's when you had to fade. The last 30, I think it was 34 minutes, something like that. Last 34 minutes of nothing but Mexico getting shots on goal or getting corner kick. Corners and crossers, just everything in the box. That was like, I've never seen anything like that onslaught.
0: It was a deluge, and Pickford came through. Holy crap.
1: And you're in Mexico where the fans were pulling their routines that they do, shooting fireworks They were hitting the hotel with Roman candles.
0: At the hotel. It was crazy.
1: Did you see when the buses came in, how they were shooting it with something? The white stuff. It was almost like silly spray, but it was something stronger than that. They were fire extinguisher? Yeah, it was something like that. They were doing that, shooting that at the buses as the buses were driving in. Like, they said it was the loudest. Azteca Stadium, the Mecca, the new Mecca.
0: Yeah,
1: since every single broadcaster cannot stop talking about Azteca Stadium.
0: Oh my God, they were.
1: And then people online said, I've been there before. They say it's a dump. It's just, it's pretty cool because it's huge. But they said the stadium itself is kind of a dump. Another guy that I retweeted told me, he's like, it's like Arrowhead Stadium, that's added to Neyland Stadium
0: because
1: it's like a college stadium. It's so huge.
0: It was actually 20,000
1: less.
0: They had 20,000 more seats before they cut it down.
1: Yeah.
0: All right, we got a break. 713-780-3776. We had another Astros series win, 6 of their last 7 now. So it was a great weekend there. But first, we got to talk a little, Dr. Kaplan.
1: So my nasal procedure has gone great. My recovery, I had a bacterial infection. It was something separate that was slowing my recovery down. And I'm like, we looked into it, and I had the white blood cells checked, got the blood count drawn from my primary doc. He goes, yeah, you're dealing with something that's different. And he goes, this is going to slow you down. And so now I am truly getting the benefits of it's just unbelievable to be able to breathe out of both nostrils, to have the airflow and not have the headache and the constant congestion in the front of my face. And that's because I had the balloon sinuplasty, but at the same time, I had my deviated septum corrected. I had a bad deviated septum to the left, and they went in and corrected that at the same time. So what I was able to do was correct that passage airflow-wise, and then the balloon sinuplasty clears out all your sinuses, your entire sinus membrane. They give you a CAT scan at the very or it's a type of scan where you can see into the head and the nasal passages. You can see the septum. I could see it all before I went in for the procedure. And you know, to make sure I was a candidate, and they can do the same thing for you. 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They can work with your – it's a full ENT shop, so ear, nose, throat. 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But this balloon sinuplasty is a game changer. 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